0: My ideal toys! They're wonderful toys! They're ideal! Get it?
1: Gorilla, Gorilla, Gorilla, for sale!
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0: 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We hope we've brought you some fun.
1: Theodore? Yeah, I'll say. Simon? Thank you very much, ladies and gentlemen, boys and girls. And Clyde Crashcock.
2: Fellow scientists, I hope you have enjoyed this record. That's rare for rare and chord for chord record. I would like to invent a few brief words on how I invented the recording industry. Many years ago, when I was I was looking for something new, a valentine, so to speak, for the human race. And I set upon the idea to find a means to bring joy and gladness, fun and happiness to my fellow man.

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1: And we just wanted to say,
2: Hakuna Matata, it means no worries for the rest of your days. It's our problem-free philosophy.
1: Hakuna Matata. Ciao to Radio Animati.